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0: woman mad.
1: Mm, oh, God, there's so many options.
0: Yeah. Yeah. A, you could forget her birthday.
1: Oh.
0: Yeah. B, forget your wedding anniversary.
2: Oh, yeah.
0: C, remember your anniversary, but instead of a nice bouquet of flowers like you always get for her, hire a two-bit service to describe some virtual AI flowers to her instead. Well, the woman on the phone fell for it. 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
4: Hello?
0: Hi, my name's Crispin McSniff. Is this Rachel?
4: Yes, it is. Can I help you?
0: Yes, I'm calling from VF Flowers. Your husband, I think your husband, Dan, has sent you a bouquet.
4: Sweet.
0: Oh, yeah.
4: Is it here?
0: Oh, is it there? No, it's not there yet, but it is about to be.
4: Oh, okay.
0: Yeah.
4: I'll let the front desk know they'll be arriving.
0: Oh, no, there's no need for that, actually. I have Finley here, and he's going to tell you all about them.
4: Oh. What?
5: The flowers are presented for you in a crystallized vase with bevel cuts producing a multitude of shades and shapes.
0: How does that sound so far?
4: That sounds wonderful.
0: Mm-hmm.
4: I'm not really sure what's happening, though.
0: Okay, well, your husband did a purchase with us. VF stands for virtual flowers. So you're not going to get an actual bouquet. They're imaginary.
4: What?
5: It's a digital floral service.
0: Exactly.
4: No. Wait.
0: Yeah. So that's what he paid for. I'm going to have Finley continue with the description.
5: Oh, aye.
4: No, wait a second.
5: Back to the crystal vase. It's rectangular and nearly a foot tall.
4: Please.
5: And it's designed by a wee man named Nicholas Tribolet.
4: Okay.
5: In the year 2012.
4: Please stop.
5: Stop what, lassie? The eye vase transports any room it's placed in.
4: No.
5: Back to the royal parlor. No. Of King Louis, yes. Yes, King Louis the 15th himself.
4: I don't care.
0: Hi, Rachel. It's Crispin McSnip again. I'm sorry to interrupt your description there, but your husband did pay for this virtual service, and it wasn't cheap.
1: Oh,
0: so
4: what are you talking about?
0: Could you please not interrupt anymore?
5: Being a little difficult.
0: I know. I don't think she's really grasping like the beauty of the.
4: You need to stop talking. What do you mean he spent a lot of money for this?
0: Well, I mean, virtual flowers, they're not cheap, so.
4: They are. They're non-existent.
0: Well, no.
4: Why would they be expensive?
0: Well, these are exotic virtual flowers. They're not your, like, standard run of the mill ones, so.
5: If you'd only let me explain, I could tell you why they're so expensive.
0: Yeah.
4: Oh, my gosh. No, thank you.
0: Well, like, he hasn't even gotten to tell you about the actual flowers yet. Finley's only been describing the vase, so if you could just please be quiet and let him do his job.
4: Oh, God.
5: It's true. The Ecuadorian explorer roses are complemented with a luscious bed of baby's breath.
4: Oh, can you please stop? This is ridiculous. Why are you calling me to describe flowers I'm not even going to have in real life?
0: Well, maybe if you listen to the full descriptions that Finley was giving you, you'd appreciate.
4: No, it is a
0: 20-minute script.
4: What?
0: So if we can just get back to it, we've got a lot more virtual orders to get to today.
4: 20 minutes?
0: Yeah. So go ahead, Finley. Keep going.
5: I haven't even had the chance to tell you. The vase was imported from China's Gansu province.
4: I'm not happy. It's our anniversary, and he always gets me flowers.
5: She said she's not happy.
4: Real ones.
0: He never mentioned that when I spoke to him.
4: Oh, he didn't mention it was our anniversary?
0: No, it didn't come up. But you know what? How about if I send you a JPEG of Finley holding the AI bouquet?
4: No!
5: Honestly, I'm more photogenic online. I mean, you'd probably prefer to see me there.
4: I don't care about what you look like. I don't care about my stupid virtual flowers. This sounds like some sort of scam, whatever is happening. Okay. It needs to stop.
0: All right, this call is not going well.
5: Perhaps she had a different expectation for her anniversary with her husband.
4: Finally! The guy with the weird accent gets something.
0: Okay, I think that's sarcasm.
5: I heard that. I did hear
4: you
5: it.
4: Think? Oh, great. You can finally understand
0: you know what, Finley,
4: me.
0: Why don't you just go take, like, your smoke break right now, and we can, like, resume this later with the
5: I do
0: customer.
5: Have me large wooden pipe, and I would like a smoke break, please.
0: Okay,
5: I'll be right back.
4: And while he's taking his smoke break, go tell him to shove those virtual flowers somewhere.
0: Okay.
5: Again, I heard that.
0: I know.
5: I'm in the room.
4: Good.
0: Finley, she's just upset because she doesn't know that her husband set her up for this prank phone call yet. So
5: she'd be a lot happier if she knew it was a prank.
0: I know.
5: She'd be laughing.
0: We should probably just tell her.
5: Yeah.
4: What?
0: Yeah, we're not from a virtual flower service. I don't even know if those actually exist. But we're from the radio show Brooke and Jeffrey in the Morning, and we're doing a phone tap on you.
4: Oh, my God.
0: Yeah, your husband Dan set you up because he says every year for your anniversary, he gets you flowers.
4: So uh-huh.
0: He said that you might not be too happy with a virtual bouquet of flowers. So.
4: Oh, my goodness. He better be giving me some real ones later.
0: So what do you want us to do with the Ecuadorian Explorer roses from King Louis XV's parlor?
4: Still shove them where the sun don't shine.
0: Oh, okay.
5: Yeah, if you knew how special they were, you wouldn't do that.
0: They're going to go up in value afterwards, actually.
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1: Good morning from the Traffic One Traffic Center. Things looking good for your Tuesday morning ride. We're starting Wednesday off all clear with no accidents or major congestion. 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
0: Good morning from the Mississippi Power Weather Center. It is going to be another hot day in South Mississippi. Heat index values expected to be as high as 106 today. We have a 30% chance for afternoon showers and thunderstorms. You know, that's just going to make it a little more sticky. Mostly clear skies for tonight with a 30% chance of overnight rain and thunderstorms and a low of 77. From the Mississippi Power Weather Center, I'm Patty Steele.

0: to do a quick recap about one of my most favorite listeners we've had on the show in the past year. Oh. And I'm going to do it because he's back today.
1: Yes, okay. That's awesome then.
2: Hold on, don't get excited. He's his favorite, not our favorite. Well, I don't know fair. Yet.
0: His name is Randall, and last time we spoke to Randall, he had met not one, but two international women on the internet. One was from Vietnam.
1: Oh, no.
0: The other from the Philippines. And he had even flown out to meet the first one in Vietnam.
1: Yeah, they turned up not at the airport.
0: Yeah, she never showed up to their date. We didn't call that woman. We ended up calling a different lady, someone that he'd met locally, because his friend had suggested, why not try dating in your own area code?
1: Great friend. Why try not getting scammed?
0: Yeah, and that woman ended up just wanting to be his friend.
3: Yeah, and help him avoid scammers.
0: The thing that we learned about Randall is that he believes in the power of true love.
1: That's true. Yep.
0: And he's just had a bad run of luck lately and needs our help. So I'm curious to hear about his latest romantic endeavor. Randall, my guy, welcome back to the show. How you been?
4: Man, thank you guys so much for having me back on. I really appreciate you.
1: Please tell me in the time between the last time we talked and now you have wired no one money.
4: No.
1: Sweet.
3: Yay!
0: Okay.
1: Awesome.
0: No. We're growing.
2: Venmo doesn't count as wiring.
0: Yeah. We're learning. We're growing. That's great. But what brings you back today?
4: Well, I had a few friends listen to the show the last time, and they agreed with you guys that I should try dating more locally first. And surprisingly, I started doing that, but it hasn't gone that great, to be honest, guys.
1: Okay. Oh. Are you on the apps? Is that how you're finding women locally to date?
4: Well, I met a girl named Sammy. And we met in person.
0: You are doing a good thing where you're looking at the past mistakes and learning and adjusting and adapting. That's all very good.
2: Yeah.
4: Now, you guys know me. I'm a romantic.
0: Right.
4: So I surprised her with a very special date.
3: I'm scared.
4: Okay. I took her on a picnic to an outdoor movie.
3: Cute.
2: That's great.
3: Well, you can't really talk, can you, during the movie?
1: It doesn't matter. And it's outdoors. People are only halfway.
0: How did it go?
4: Well, I think the first 30 to 45 seconds was good.
3: What?
2: Seconds?
0: Well, that's a good start.
3: Yeah.
4: Just my luck. Right after we sit down, we get situated, she goes, oh my gosh, I think my friend's here. Oh. Then she looks at me and says, do you mind if I text them where we are?
2: So, of course, you were like, yeah, tell your friends to come say hi, right?
0: Yeah. Uh-huh. It's a good sign that she's already wanting to introduce you to her friends.
2: True.
4: That's what I thought. It sounded like, man, I'm really in there this time.
0: Yeah. Mm-hmm.
4: So, a couple minutes later, a very good-looking guy shows up.
1: Oh.
4: And the only face on the little blanket that we have is on the other side of me. So now I'm in the middle of them.
1: Oh.
4: The movie starts. And then, as we're about to watch it, she whispers in my ear, this is my ex.
1: What? Wait.
2: Oh, my God.
3: Her ex texted him.
1: Her ex-boyfriend?
4: Yeah, so I had to watch the movie with her ex.
3: Oh, my God.
2: What? You stayed, bro?
3: I have so many questions.
1: Well, they're on his blanket. What is he going to do?
2: I'd be like, it's my blanket.
3: Why
2: I'm leaving.
3: The ex there alone anyway. Where is this?
0: Well, let's hold on. Maybe it gets better from here.
1: Oh, goodness.
0: Does it?
4: It does not.
0: Okay. What happened?
1: What?
4: They're laughing at parts of the movie together that I'm not laughing at because they have some history of inside jokes that I don't even understand.
2: Oh, yeah.
4: Here's the bad part. At one point, she reached around my back and rubbed his shoulder.
1: Oh, my God.
0: Maybe there was a spider or something. She flicked it off.
2: This is bad, bro.
1: Why are you wanting to call this woman? She sounds terrible.
3: Somehow the woman in the Philippines sounds better.
0: It's true. It doesn't sound like this girl's giving you the attention that you deserve and that you want for a day.
1: Or the respect.
0: You know, why would you want to reach out to her?
4: I really liked her. I thought she was nice. Mm. I thought we had a good chemistry. I mean, after the movie, I was like, so, that's your ex, huh? But she said, we'll always just be friends.
1: So, I mean, that did probably give you hope that she was still interested in you, though, right? Her saying that?
4: Well, that's what it sounded like to me. She was trying to make sure I understood. They're just friends.
1: Okay.
2: Well, that is good. At least she's like explaining, like, I know this looks weird, but I want to reassure you. Like, that could be nice.
1: So nothing since?
4: No, and I really would love another chance with Sammy. Okay. I like her.
1: I think she's the one should be asking for another chance with you.
2: Or her ex, maybe.
1: Yeah.
0: It would be probably nice to get an opportunity to a date without an ex-boyfriend sitting directly next to you. Mm-hmm. That would probably help.
4: I would prefer to sit in the non-ex section.
0: Yes. That's a fair thing.
2: It's crazy. You've been on so many dates recently, and none of them have just been one-on-one with the woman in
0: We gotta hook that up for you. I mean, at least get you some answers, because clearly you're looking for help here.
2: Yeah,
4: I am. I really want him the person that likes me. I like them. So if there's something I need to do to fix that or improve it, I want to hear it.
1: Okay. That's a good attitude.
0: You don't need to fix anything about yourself. You're perfect the way you are, Randall.
1: Maybe he does. We all could use growth, Jeff. Nobody's perfect.
0: We're going to try to help Sammy see how amazing you really are when we call her and try and get you your second date update. That's coming up right after Brooke reaches around Jose to scratch my shoulder.
4: Oh, wow.
0: No? Okay, never mind. We'll just do it after this.

0: Every second date update on G96.7.
1: If you're just joining us, we've got Randall on the phone, a friend of the show who's been unlucky in love lately.
2: Yeah.
1: And he's back because his latest date was with a woman named Sammy, which also turned out to be pretty unlucky.
2: Yeah.
1: Because Sammy's ex was at the outdoor movie theater where they both were at.
3: And then invited to join them.
1: Right. That was the really weird part.
3: Oh, my God.
2: Randall, he's like the cream in their Oreo sandwich.
1: Because he ended up sitting between them for the entire film.
3: Oh. Which he stayed for.
2: Yeah. I have no idea how.
1: It's not exactly your ideal first meetup.
2: Oh.
1: And Sammy's not responding now. Is she back together with that ex-boyfriend? We don't know. We might find out here in a second. Randall just wants to understand if he's doing something wrong on these dates.
4: Just kind of want to find out, what am I doing wrong? I just think I have a big heart and a lot to offer.
3: Not only that, but you're putting in the work. Like, you are trying to do different things, change the way you're dating, even learn from this experience.
4: Yes, absolutely.

0: all go through phases in our lives. Maybe you went through a boy band phase. Or I only drink out of mason jars phase.
1: That was still going.
0: Or I don't abide by traffic laws phase.
2: Shouldn't be ever started as a phase.
3: Long live speeding.
0: One of our listeners says he had a weird phase that he went through during his childhood that turned into one of the weirdest full-blown addictions that we've ever heard of.
2: Oh.
0: And it only stopped when his parents found what he was hiding underneath his bed. I promise you will never guess what it is. You're just going to have to hear it in a brand new mass speaker coming up at 7:10.

0: We all know one, probably from school.
1: Uh-oh.
0: The good-looking guy who can go out and pick up any woman he wants.
1: Oh.
0: Anytime he wants, anywhere he wants, and doesn't even have to try for it.
2: Well,
0: one of our listeners says he has a buddy just like that who makes out with girls at the bars all the time, and he thought it would be funny if we messed with him about that.
1: So you're
0: going to hear how we do it in your phone tap right now.
3: Someone is about to get pranked on G96.7.
4: Hello?
0: Hey, is this Doug?
4: This is Doug. Can I ask who's calling?
0: Yeah, so my name's Sean. Apparently you made out with my sister.
5: Oh!
4: Okay, hang on a second. I'm sorry, you said your name was Sean?
0: Yeah. Yeah, and my sister's name is Michelle. You know?
4: Okay, can I ask you how you got, did you get my number from your sister?
0: Yeah, from Michelle. Because she says you guys hooked up and she's bummed that you're not getting back to her.
1: Oh.
0: So I said I would call you and see what's going on.
1: Oh.
4: Okay, you're Michelle's brother.
0: Yeah, I feel like I said that.
4: No, I'm just, I'm just, you know, I'm a little surprised by the, by the call or whatever.
0: Do you remember her?
4: No, absolutely. I mean, it was cool.
0: Listen, man, let me just tell you about her and why she's really worth it. Because she's super sweet, heart of gold. Her favorite thing to do is go to the zoo and feed the giraffes with the long tongues.
1: Because
0: she feels a kinship, because she has a long tongue too, which, I mean, I probably don't have to tell you.
4: Wow.
0: You remember the tongue, which shoots out and curls?
4: Wait, what?
0: It even has like a little bit of a bluish tint to it, like a giraffe.
4: Your sister's tongue is blue.
0: Yeah, as long as your arm.
4: Okay.
0: You don't remember this?
4: I think I would remember.
0: How could you forget? Okay.
4: You know, a Gene Simmons-sized tongue and a girl.
0: Okay, you know what? I just need to tell you, man. She loves you.
4: What are you?
0: Even though it's been 2 years, she has not forgotten about that kiss.
4: Wait a minute, what?
0: In a club.
4: Wait, you're talking about something that happened 2 years ago?
0: Yeah, you keep making me repeat myself here.
4: I thought you were talking about, like, last week.
0: She's never kissed anybody before that.
1: Oh.
0: Or after.
4: Oh, come on.
0: I'm just telling you.
4: Come on.
0: So, all I'm asking, man, guy to guy here, is if you could just call her. Because I think she's really a catch.
1: Oh.
0: Like, just the other day, she was walking down the street, looked behind her, 6 dogs were following her.
4: Okay, man.
0: How cool is that?
1: Oh.
4: Yeah, that's cool. Like,
0: right?
4: Actually, no. It sounds kind of weird. I'm going to be honest with you.
0: What?
4: It sounds totally bizarre to me. But
0: what do you just say? Somebody that's that connected with animals?
1: Oh.
0: I mean, you don't want to let a girl like that slip away.
4: I mean, no offense to your blue-tongued sister. She sounds like a real...
0: Okay, I got it.
4: But I don't remember any of this.
0: I have one thing super clear. It's going to jog your memory. Okay? You may have noticed she does have RCF.
4: She has RCF?
0: No, RCF. Roller coaster face.
1: Oh.
4: What?
0: It's for people who walk around with their mouth wide open and their hair permanently blown straight back like they're going down a 500-foot drop on a roller coaster.
4: That doesn't even sound real.
0: Google it. You'll see the pictures. Like sometimes in the really severe cases, their arms are stuck in the straight-up position.
4: Oh. Look, man, I'm sorry, but none of this is ringing a bell.
0: Yeah, she's got a pretty bad case of it. But like I said, heart of gold.
4: I bet.
0: Tongue like a giraffe.
4: Yeah, great personality, I bet, too, right?
0: Dogs following her everywhere.
4: It sounds like a total sweetheart, man. Yeah.
0: You sound like a good dude, and I actually think it would totally work out between you guys if you had another chance with her, and that's why I looked up your address.
1: Oh.
4: What?
0: So she's on the way there right now.
4: Wait a minute. First of all, I'm
0: is that cool?
4: No, it's not cool. I'm not there.
0: Don't worry. She's not bringing the dogs with her. It's just going to be her this time.
4: Are you sure that, you know, that a pack of stray dogs aren't going to follow her?
0: We'll just close the door behind her quickly as soon as she comes inside.
4: Okay, listen. I'm going to be honest with you, right? Got a guy.
0: Okay.
4: No offense to your sister. Right? This sounds like a girl I would never kiss.
0: What?
4: You're talking about roller coaster face.
0: Yeah, look, man.
4: The long blue tongue.
0: The other thing I want to tell you, guy to guy, is if you don't get with my sister, then your buddy Dustin's going to do it.
2: Oh.
4: Okay, what are you talking about?
0: I'm talking about your friend Dustin. He listens to a radio show called Brooke and Jeffrey in the Morning, which is a show you're on getting prank phone calls.
4: Oh, my God.
0: This is a phone tap.
4: I was getting ready to run out of my apartment.
0: To go feed my sister, I know, with that long tongue.
4: Oh, my God. Oh. Wow.
0: Yeah, man.
4: Honestly, I would be mad if I weren't so freaking relieved right now.
0: You mean if you weren't so physically attracted to that RCF?
4: Yeah, by the way, I'm stealing that one.
0: Yeah.
4: I've never heard that before. I'm definitely using that before the sun goes down.
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5: Good morning from the Traffic One Traffic Center. No accidents or major congestion right now, but we do have a tree in the roadway in Gulfport, Landon Road, just west of Sam's. You might want to avoid that area while they clean that up. 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From the Traffic One Traffic Center, I'm Patty Steele.
6: I'm Kelly Bennett for SuperTalk Mississippi News. The 4th of July weekend started off with a bang for a couple of Mississippi Match 5 players. A lucky player who bought a ticket at Murphy Oil in Horn Lake matched all five winning numbers to win a $310,000 jackpot on July 2nd. There was another winner on the 3rd. A player who bought their ticket at Midway Food Mart in Moss Point matched all five winning numbers to claim a $50,000 jackpot. Mississippi Match 5 drawings are held nightly at 9:30 p.m. Players have 180 days from the drawing date to claim their prizes. The Mega Millions jackpot continues to climb past the $500 million mark to an estimated $576 million with an estimated cash value of $253.9 million for Tuesday's drawing.
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6: Google is asking the EPA for permission to release millions of sterilized mosquitoes in California and Florida to help curb the diseases the insects spread. This approach, known as the sterile insect technique, has been used in the U.S. for more than 60 years. State Health Officer Dr. Dan Edney is all for it.
9: Anything that'll reduce mosquitoes is okay with me.
6: Mosquitoes are the world's deadliest animal, spreading malaria, West Nile virus, and other fatal diseases to millions of people every year.
9: We do a lot of monitoring of the mosquito population to see what these bad boys are infected with. And right now we're okay. I mean, we know we have West Nile. We've had our first West Nile death in Hancock County this year.
6: The sterile insect technique has already been successful in controlling pests like fruit flies, screwworms, and moths.

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3: From the Mississippi Power Weather Center, we are going to have another hot day. Heat index values expected to be in the mid-100s. We do have a 30% chance for afternoon showers and thunderstorms. Showers are expected overnight, but just a few. Our overnight low not going to be too cool. 78 for tonight's low. Hot again tomorrow. Heat index values for Wednesday expected to be near 106. From the Mississippi Power Weather Center, I'm Patty Steele.

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0: you're face to face, or should I say phone to phone, with Brooke Maleficent Fox, and the time's ticking, the sweat's dripping, and there's only one thought running through your head.
1: What is it?
0: I wish I could phone a friend right now and get the answer. Or better yet, could I call Google and get it? And why did Jeff just ask me who Humpty Dumpty's voluptuous sister is? Man, they are some questions that may come to mind when one of our listeners takes on Brooke in trivia today.
2: Yeah.
1: Why do I suddenly want to find the sister?
0: Yeah, you better re-up on all of your famous fairy tale sisters before we do it, coming up at

0: return player on the show, Junior, who says last time he took on Brooke, he lost. He thinks maybe.
1: Okay.
2: Wait, he doesn't remember?
1: I think you'd remember if you won.
0: It's been a while, though, but he's back. And just so you know, he's a commercial repair tech, okay, and he's on the way to a job right now. Junior, where are you going? What do you got to fix today?
3: Roy Washington, dish machine at a community center.
1: A dish machine?
2: Like a dishwasher?
3: Yeah.
2: Or a dish-making machine.
1: Hey, you know what? That's not what they call it in the biz, okay? Yeah. Get down with the lingo, all right? It's a dish machine.
0: A dish machine, okay.
1: Yeah, that's right.
2: It does worry me. Does he know the appliances that he's fixing? Yeah.
1: Hey, don't ask. He's just going to go over. He's going to turn it off, turn it back on. Hopefully it works, right, Junior?
3: That's always the first step.
1: Yep, there we go.
0: Plug it in. Yeah, right. Well, I'm glad we have an expert like you on the show, Junior, but let's get to the game. You got 30 seconds to answer as many questions as possible. If you don't know when, you can say pass, but you have to beat her outright if you want to win. Are you ready?
3: Yes.
0: Let's go. Your time starts now. On this day in 1947, the infamous Roswell UFO incident happened in what state?
3: New Mexico.
0: Barry Allen is the real name of what quick superhero?
3: The Flash.
0: How many pockets are on a standard pool table?
3: Six.
0: What Spanish word is used for a Mexican musical ensemble that performs with trumpets and guitars?
3: Mariachi.
0: The miniskirt was invented in which decade? The 40s, 50s, or 60s?
3: 60s.
0: Junior, well done there.
2: Actually, very well done.
0: I mean, I'm genuinely impressed. That was very, very good work. Now, Brooke is coming back into the studio, and we already know what you do for a living, but I'm just curious in life, Junior, what bugs you? Give me a pet peeve, something, it could be anything about people or driving, this show. What annoys you?
3: Driving, people in traffic sometimes are just too...
0: Just everything.
3: Not so aggressive, but careless and...
2: Drivers.
1: Aggressive and
3: careless.
2: Yeah. You know what? Said, bro, is blood
3: what's the word for uncourteous?
1: Wow.
2: Uncourteous.
1: Is that what you yell at about the window? You're being an uncourteous driver.
3: Yep.
1: Get him, Junior.
2: You're the opposite of polite.
3: One of those words.
1: Yeah, that's right.
3: Whatever the right word is.
0: Yeah. You sound like such like a polite and kind guy. I don't think you've said anything mean to anyone ever.
3: I try not to.
1: Okay. Oh.
2: Yeah. It's just that was inconsiderate.
1: Yeah.
2: I forgive you and then moves on.
0: I'm going to cry myself to sleep tonight. All right.
3: Jose got it. Inconsiderate.
2: I got it, bro.
0: You're a good guy, Junior. Now it is Brooke's turn. Brooke, are you ready?
1: Yep.
0: Your time starts now. On this day in 1947, the infamous Roswell UFO incident happened in what state?
1: New Mexico.
0: Barry Allen is the real name of what quick superhero?
1: The Flash.
0: How many pockets are on a standard pool table?
1: 1, 2, 3, 4, 5, 6.
0: What Spanish word is used for a Mexican musical ensemble that performs with trumpets and guitars?
1: Oh, I love them. Mariachi.
0: The miniskirt was invented in which decade?
1: 60s.
2: Yeah. Oh, dang.
0: I didn't even get to, like, give the options. Okay. Okay. Brooke's going to throw it out there. Let's just go to the...
2: She was there when it happened.
0: Yeah,
1: dude,
0: I know
1: my fashion history. Okay.
0: We'll go to the scoreboard to see how you both did with our own Jose.
4: Is that a gun in your pocket, or are you just glad to see me?
0: Bolaños.
2: I hope it's not a gun. Junior, you didn't get one wrong.
1: Whoa!
2: Five correct today.
1: Whoa, Junior, bringing the fire.
2: Which means...
3: It's a tie.
2: You think it's a tie? Well, if you're right, it's a tie. Was inconsiderate of you, bro.
1: Jake is right.
0: I'm sorry, man.
1: Not courteous.
0: Let's go over the answers for everybody. On this day in 1947, the Roswell UFO incident happened in Roswell, New Mexico. Barry Allen is the real name of the Flash. There are six pockets on a standard pool table. Spanish word for the Mexican musical ensemble with trumpets and guitars is mariachi. And the miniskirt, was invented in the 1960s, 1965 specifically. So,
2: yes.
0: Junior was not enough to win today. Brooke barely got that tie in, but just for playing, you do get some Brooke and Jeffrey swag.
2: Yeah.
3: Alrighty. Sounds awesome.
1: All right. Keep it cool, all right?
3: Thank you, you too.
1: And good luck with that washing machine.
0: Dish machine.
1: Oh, that's what it was.
2: Wow, Brooke. Wow. Insulting the man.
1: Fired from the job already.
0: Not cool. Anyway, Junior, have a great day. Come back and play again soon. We're going to do a phone tap right after this.
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6: Taking a look at traffic from the Traffic One Traffic Center. Things looking good. We are all clear. No accidents, no major congestion to report right now. This July heat wave is brutal. 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From the Traffic One Traffic Center, I'm Patty Steele.
7: I'm Kelly Bennett for SuperTalk Mississippi News, brought to you by Mama Justice. If you've been injured and need legal representation, call Mama Justice for a free consultation at 662-883-6262. The Jackson bribery scandal has taken a wild turn just 1 week before the trial was set to begin. Former Mayor Chokwe Lumumba and Councilman Aaron Banks reached plea agreements. Both Lumumba and Banks were indicted in 2024 and initially pled not guilty to taking bribes to give a favorable look at a Nashville Developers Downtown Convention Center hotel project. The developers were really undercover FBI informants. Instead of Jackson getting a new hotel, federal authorities exposed a broader string of public corruption through bribes, private planes, strip clubs, and yachts. For details, log on to supertalk.fm.
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7: Walmart is dropping prices on groceries and other goods, and President Trump says he's the reason why. Fox's Jared Halpern has more.
11: President Trump says Walmart is lowering prices on things like ground beef at his administration's request to celebrate the country's 250th birthday. In a social media post, the president encouraged Americans to shop at Walmart. In its own announcement, the retailer confirmed the price drops, but did not mention President Trump or the administration, writing instead, the price rollbacks are designed to help customers and members make the most of summer. The statement says price cuts include ground beef, corn, red cherries, ice cream, potato chips, and soda. In Washington, Jared Halpern, Fox News.
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11: Good morning from the Mississippi Power Weather Center. Going to be another hot day in South Mississippi. We do have a slight chance for an afternoon shower or thunderstorms. Our high 95, heat index values expected to be near 107 today. So grab the water bottle and stay cool. From the Mississippi Power Weather Center, I'm Patty Steele.

State Treasurer David McRae is returning record amounts of money to Mississippians, whether it's through the College and Career Savings Program or the hundreds of millions in unclaimed money awaiting your claim. 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

0: Green. That's green.
1: Well, you can't really talk, can you, during the movie?
2: It doesn't matter. It's and it's outdoors. People are only halfway.
1: Okay.
3: Through. How did it go?
4: Well, I think the first 30 to 45 seconds was good.
1: What?
0: Seconds?
3: Well, that's a good start.
1: Yeah.
4: Just my luck. Right after we sit down, we get situated, she goes, oh my gosh, I think my friend's here. Oh. Then she looks at me and says, do you mind if I text them where we are?
0: So, of course, you were like, yeah, tell your friends to come say hi, right?
3: Yeah, uh-huh. It's a good sign that she's already wanting to introduce you to her friends.
0: True.
4: That's what I thought. It sounded like, man, I'm really in there this time.
3: Yeah. Mm-hmm.
4: So, a couple minutes later, a very good-looking guy shows up.
1: Oh.
4: And the only face on the little blanket that we have is on the other side of me. So now I'm in the middle of them.
1: Oh.
4: The movie starts. And then, as we're about to watch it, she whispers in my ear, this is my ex.
1: What? Wait.
0: Oh, my
1: wait.
0: God.
1: Her ex texted him. Her ex-boyfriend?
4: Yeah, so I had to watch the movie with her ex.
1: Oh, my God.
0: What? You stayed, bro?
1: Oh, I have so many questions.
2: Well, they're on his blanket. What is he going to do?
0: I'd be like, it's my blanket.
1: Why
0: I'm leaving.
1: The ex there alone anyway.
3: Let's hold on. Maybe it gets better from here.
1: Oh, goodness.
3: Does it?
4: It does not.
1: Okay.
3: What happened?
1: What?
4: They're laughing at parts of the movie together that I'm not laughing at because they have some history of inside jokes that I don't even understand.
0: Oh, yeah.
4: Here's the bad part. At one point, she reached around my back and rubbed his shoulder.
1: My God.
3: Maybe there was a spider or something. She flicked it off.
0: This is bad, bro.
1: Why are you wanting to call this woman? She sounds terrible.
2: Yeah. Somehow the woman in the Philippines sounds better.
3: It's true. It doesn't sound like this girl's giving you the attention that you deserve and that you want for a day.
1: Or
3: like,
1: the respect.
3: Yeah, why would you want to reach out to her?
4: I really liked her. I thought she was nice. Mm. I thought we had a good chemistry. I mean, after the movie, I was like, so, that's your ex, huh? But she said, we'll always just be friends.
2: So, okay. I mean, that did probably give you hope that she was still interested in you, though, right? Her saying that?
4: Well, that's what it sounded like to me. She was trying to make sure I understood. They're just friends.
1: Okay.
0: Well, that is good. At least she's explaining, I know this looks weird, but I want to reassure you. That could be nice.
2: So nothing since?
4: No, and I really would love another chance with Sammy. Okay. I like her.
2: I think she's the one should be asking for another chance with you.
0: Or her ex, maybe.
2: Yeah.
3: It would be probably nice to get an opportunity to a date without an ex-boyfriend sitting directly next to you. Mm-hmm. That would probably help.
4: I would prefer to sit in the non-ex section.
3: Yeah. That's a fair thing.
0: It's crazy. You've been on so many dates recently, and none of them have just been one-on-one with the woman in
1: front. Yes. Yeah.
4: No.
3: We got to hook that up for you. I mean, at least get you some answers, because clearly you're looking for help here.
0: Yeah,
4: I am. I really want the person that likes me. I like them. So is there something I need to do to fix that or improve it? I want to hear it.
2: Okay. That's a good attitude.
3: You don't need to fix anything about yourself. You're perfect the way you are, Randall.
2: Maybe he does.
1: We all could use growth, Jeff. Nobody's perfect.
3: We're going to try to help Sammy see how amazing you really are when we call her and try and get you your second date update. That's coming up right after Brooke reaches around Jose to scratch my shoulder.
4: Oh, wow.
3: No?
2: Doing that.
3: Okay, never mind. We'll just do it after this.
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6: From the Traffic One Traffic Center, taking a final look this morning. Traffic is moving smoothly. We are all clear. No accidents, no major congestion. 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From the Traffic One Traffic Center, I'm Patty Steele.
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1: Uh-oh.
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0: Anytime he wants, anywhere he wants, and doesn't even have to try for it.
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0: one of our listeners says he has a buddy just like that who makes out with girls at the bars all the time, and he thought it would be funny if we messed with him about that. 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
4: Hello?
0: Hey, is this Doug?
4: This is Doug. Can I ask who's calling?
0: Yeah, so my name's Sean. Apparently you made out with my sister.
5: Oh.
4: Okay, hang on a second. I'm sorry, you said your name was Sean?
0: Yeah. And my sister's name is Michelle. You know?
4: Okay. Can I ask you how you got... Did you get my number from your sister?
0: Yeah, from Michelle. Because she says you guys hooked up and she's bummed that you're not getting back to her. So I said I would call you and see what's going on.
4: Oh. Okay, you're Michelle's brother.
0: Yeah, I feel like I said that.
4: No, I'm just, I'm a little surprised by the, by the call or whatever.
0: Do you remember her?
4: No, absolutely. I mean, it was cool.
0: Listen, man, let me just tell you about her and why she's really worth it. Because she's super sweet, heart of gold. Her favorite thing to do is go to the zoo and feed the giraffes with the long tongues.
1: Because
0: she feels a kinship, because she has a long tongue too, which, I mean, I probably don't have to tell you.
4: Wow.
0: You remember the tongue, which shoots out and curls?
4: Wait, what?
0: It even has like a little bit of a bluish tint to it. Like a giraffe.
4: Your sister's tongue is blue.
0: Yeah, as long as your arm.
4: Okay.
0: You don't remember this?
4: I think I would remember.
0: How could you forget? Okay.
4: You know, a Gene Simmons-sized tongue and a girl.
0: Okay, you know what? I just need to tell you, man. She loves you.
4: What?
0: Even though it's been 2 years, she has not forgotten about that kiss.
4: Wait a minute, what?
0: In a club.
4: Wait, you're talking about something that happened 2 years ago?
0: Yeah, you keep making me repeat myself here.
4: I thought you were talking about, like, last week.
0: She's never kissed anybody before that.
1: Oh.
0: Or after.
4: Oh, come on.
0: I'm just telling you.
4: Come on.
0: So, all I'm asking, man, guy to guy here, is if you could just call her. Because I think she's really a catch.
1: Oh.
0: Like, just the other day, she was walking down the street, looked behind her, 6 dogs were following her.
4: Okay, man.
0: How cool is that?
1: Oh.
4: Yeah, that's cool. Like,
0: right?
4: Actually, no. It sounds kind of weird. I'm going to be honest with you. It sounds totally bizarre to me. But
0: what do you just say? Somebody that's that connected with animals?
1: Oh.
0: I mean, you don't want to let a girl like that slip away.
4: I mean, no offense to your blue-tongued sister. She sounds like a real...
0: Okay, I got it.
4: But I don't remember any of this.
0: I have one thing super clear. It's going to jog your memory. Okay? You may have noticed she does have RCF.
4: She has RCF?
0: No, RCF. Roller coaster face.
1: Oh.
4: What?
0: It's for people who walk around with their mouth wide open and their hair permanently blown straight back like they're going down a 500-foot drop on a roller coaster.
4: Okay, that doesn't even sound real.
0: Google it. You'll see the pictures. Like sometimes in the really severe cases, their arms are stuck in the straight-up position.
4: Oh. Look, man, I'm sorry, but none of this is ringing a bell.
0: Yeah, she's got a pretty bad case of it. But like I said, heart of gold.
4: I bet.
0: Tongue like a giraffe.
4: Yeah, great personality, I bet, too,
0: dogs
4: right?
0: Dogs following her everywhere.
4: It sounds like a total sweetheart, man. Yeah.
0: You sound like a good dude, and I actually think it would totally work out between you guys if you had another chance with her, and that's why I looked up your address.
1: Oh.
4: What?
0: So she's on the way there right now.
4: Wait a minute. First of all,
0: is that cool?
4: No, it's not cool. I'm not there.
0: Don't worry. She's not bringing the dogs with her. It's just going to be her this time.
4: Are you sure that you know that a pack of stray dogs aren't going to follow her?
0: We'll just close the door behind her quickly as soon as she comes inside.
4: Okay, listen. I'm going to be honest with you, right? Got a guy.
0: Okay.
4: No offense to your sister. Right? This sounds like a girl I would never kiss.
0: What?
4: You're talking about roller coaster face.
0: Yeah, look, man.
4: The long blue tongue.
0: The other thing I want to tell you, guy to guy, is if you don't get with my sister... then your buddy Dustin's going to do it.
2: Oh.
4: Okay, what are you talking about?
0: I'm talking about your friend Dustin. He listens to a radio show called Brooke and Jeffrey in the Morning, which is a show you're on getting prank phone calls.
4: Oh, my God. Oh, my God.
0: This is a phone tap.
4: I was getting ready to run out of my apartment.
0: To go feed my sister, I know, with that long tongue.
4: Oh, my God. Oh. Wow.
0: Yeah, man.
4: Honestly, I would be mad if I weren't so freaking relieved right now.
0: You mean if you weren't so physically attracted to that RCF?
4: Yeah, by the way, I'm feeling that one.
0: Yeah.
4: I've never heard that before. I'm definitely using that before the sun goes down.
5: 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More than 6 million children were signed up for Trump accounts ahead of the program's official launch on July 4th. 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
6: Unlike our college savings accounts, these accounts, these Trump accounts, can be used for college, putting a down payment on a home, or used at 18 for whatever they want to use it for.
5: Yet Democrat Benny Thompson said he'd pass on the opportunity. Former CNBC market analyst Peter Costa blames TDS.
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5: We've got an update on a shooting that we reported on earlier this morning. One of three people who were injured in a shooting at Southside Market in Natchez passed away at a local hospital. According to WLBT, 23-year-old Jamian Miles, an employee at the store, got into an argument with a group of men inside the store when they were checking out. Miles allegedly walked by the men while collecting shopping carts and engaged in a verbal exchange that escalated to shots being fired. Miles claims he was physically assaulted and retaliated by pulling a pistol from his waistband and shooting three of the men. Two of the victims are Philip Bradley and Keelan Wembley. They were brought to a hospital for treatment. The third victim, Kenrick Wembley, succumbed to his injuries at the hospital. Miles has been charged with murder and two counts of attempted murder.

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7: From the Mississippi Power Weather Center, a duplicate forecast from yesterday. Although it's going to be a little bit warmer today, and our heat index value is going to be a tiny bit higher, 106, a 30% chance for afternoon showers and thunderstorms. Mostly clear skies for us overnight with a 30% chance of rain and thunderstorms after 1 a.m. From the Mississippi Power Weather Center, I'm Patty Steele.
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6: From the Mississippi Power Weather Center, today we do not have a heat advisory yet, but our heat index values are expected to be around 106. Grab the water bottle, stay cool and hydrated as you move through the day. We do have a 30% chance for afternoon showers and thunderstorms. Tonight, a slight chance for overnight rain and a low of 78. From the Mississippi Power Weather Center, I'm Patty Steele.
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3: From the Mississippi Power Weather Center, we do have a slight chance for an afternoon shower or thunderstorm. Hot outside, grab the water bottle, stay indoors if you can, seek the shade. It is going to be hot with a heat index value expected to be near 106. Our daytime high temp 95 and 97, but feels like much warmer. Mostly clear skies are expected tonight with a 30% chance of overnight showers and thunderstorms and a low around 78. From the Mississippi Power Weather Center, I'm Patty Steele.
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2: From the Mississippi Power Weather Center, if you're headed outside, grab a water bottle. It is warming up out there. Our heat index value expected to be near 106 or higher. We do have a slight chance for an afternoon shower or thunderstorm today. And you know, that really just makes things a little bit more sticky. Tonight, a 30% chance of overnight showers. Our low 78. It will be hot again tomorrow with heat index values for Wednesday as high as 105. From the Mississippi Power Weather Center, I'm Patty Steele.
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1: Reporting for Super Talk News, I'm Griffin Ritt. A Lamar County man was found dead in a lake on Monday. According to the Lamar County Sheriff's Office, Stacy Graves was first reported missing around 9:40 p.m. on July 4th and was last seen leaving a family barbecue in his Jeep. Once officials responded to Graves' last known location, the search began that led to the discovery of his body and Jeep in a nearby lake. No other information regarding the circumstances of his death have been announced in the ongoing investigation. An unidentified man in a wheelchair was struck and killed by a vehicle in Jackson on July 5th. According to the Jackson Police Department, the suspect stayed on the scene after the incident where he explained what happened to the responding police.

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1: United States run at the FIFA World Cup is over. Fox's Tony Genualdo with a recap from Monday's match against Belgium.
2: The United States has been eliminated from the FIFA World Cup, falling to Belgium 4-1 on Monday in the round of 16. Belgium struck first in this game, but Mark Tillman for the second straight game scored on a free kick as the U.S. tied things up at 1. But 2 minutes later, Belgium took the lead right back.
3: Trossard to the byline, gets across, and Ketelaar's rising up! And Belgium retake the lead. Moments later, Charles de Ketelaere climbs the ladder, his second goal, and the U.S. right back where they were.
2: Courtesy of Fox, Charles de Ketelaere with the goal. They would tack on two more in the second half as Belgium advances to the quarterfinals to face Spain.
1: Also in World Cup news, Portuguese star Cristiano Ronaldo announced this was his last tournament. Portugal lost to Spain in the round of 16 in what was Ronaldo's sixth consecutive World Cup. Listen.

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0: In the Traffic One Traffic Center, look for delays I-10 westbound in Harrison County from just before County Farm to Minge Avenue. Also, look for slight delays around the old Highway 49 Landon Road area of car fire in the Sam's parking lot. This July heat wave is brutal. Don't suffer through it. 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
7: From the Mississippi Power Weather Center, still hot outside. It's going to be warm as we head into the evening hours tonight. Low 78 degrees. We are expecting another hot day tomorrow. Heat index values for Wednesday as high as 105 with a daytime high of 95 degrees, but you know it's going to feel much hotter than that. We do have a slight chance for afternoon showers on Wednesday. From the Mississippi Power Weather Center, I'm Patty Steele.
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0: traffic.
1: In the Traffic One Traffic Center, I'm Kyle Curley. Looking fairly decent for the drive as far as wrecks or breakdowns. Do have some construction delays in Harrison County, westbound I-10 before County Farm. And then there's also delays down near Kildallil Road exit. Expect delays. This July heat wave is brutal. Don't suffer through it. 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
9: From the Mississippi Power Weather Center, it's going to be hot for the rest of the week as we head into the evening hours. Not cooling off a whole lot. Our overnight low 78. We do have a slight chance for showers and thunderstorms after midnight. Another hot day tomorrow. Wednesday's heat index value is expected to be as high as 105. Sunny with a high of 95. Feels like going to be much warmer than that. A slight chance for afternoon showers tomorrow. Then mostly clear Wednesday night with a low of 78. From the Mississippi Power Weather Center, I'm Patty Steele.
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1: In the Traffic One Traffic Center, I'm Kyle Curley. Got Ford officials clearing an accident on Dito Road near Klein Road. Also an accident Highway 49 at St. Charles. In D'Iberville, clearing an accident D'Iberville Boulevard and Central Avenue. 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